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1: Right, heading 010, we'll expect that, UPS 313 Heavy.

0: Guadalajara, Buenos Aires, FedEx 82 Heavy, flight level 220 and left deviation for weather.
1: Retail FedEx 82 Heavy, direct contact, flight to Goblin 826, rejoin Mutem 1 Bravo. QNH 30, decimal 05, expect pilot X-ray.
2: Vivo 3196, buenas tardes, posición y mantener pista 29 derecha.
0: Goblin 826, and we are... 283005, expect on ILS X-ray runway 29 left, FedEx 82 heavy.
1: Correct.
0: Okay. And for FedEx 82, any chance we can go to Gulf Lima 827 instead of 826?
1: Yes, sir. Proceed direct to, when able, 827, Gulf Lima 827. Descend to 13000 unrestricted.
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2: Cargo de tanque, one inner heavy, clear for takeoff, runway 2 inner right. The wind is calm, airborne contact departure, 1-0.8. Good day.
3: Takeoff, 2-0.8 in the air,
2: bye-bye.

0: Estado de México 788, contacto Centro México 123, decimal 9.
1: 9000, clear for the ILS X-ray approach for runway 29 left.
2: 9000, clear for the ILS X-ray approach for runway 29 left. FedEx 82 heavy.

0: number 4 3 with Charlie, traffic stop runway speed on your left, the wind stop, airborne contact departure 120 base model.
1: Pedex 66 Heavy, turn right to Otoki to level 230.
2: Turn right direct to Otoki, climb level 230, Pedex 66 Heavy.

0: does, but he won't be holding for it.
1: For this 82 heavy, 9 up on wave, runway 29 right.
0: That's 29 right.

0: For this 32 heavy, you are clear for takeoff runway 29 or right, going 290 to degrees 6 knots, gaining 3 to the busy mile 09. One airborne, one departure, one to the point. Have a nice day.
1: Here we departure, clear for takeoff on runway 29 right, altimeter 2009, airspace 68.

0: FedExA 2 Heavy, fly direct to Otoki, flight level 230.
1: To Otoki and climb to flight level 230, FedExA 2 Heavy.

0: Right, direct to pilot, send to altitude 9,000 feet and clear for the IMS approach, X-ray 29 left, cargo.
1: Vale, desalojamos Alfa 10, autorizado por Segurna de Aire, Alfa 11, Manson, que son 50 volares, uno, dos, dos, tres.
0: Copa 7-2, Roscoe 8-0-2.
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1: Just confirm it, United 2109, down to 10,000, cleared ILS X-ray 29 left.
0: Sorry, United 109er.

0: 59Z2, please use the runway to your right. BM Alpha 12 is possible. If not, continue until Alpha 14. Roger, please take the Alpha 14 and turn right, backtrack runway 29 on right, and remain on this frequency.
1: Okay, 29 left by Alpha 14, and backtrack runway 29 on right, and then easy.

0: United 2109, do you want us to tower?
1: United 2109, 1959, Bruce speaks, so you got a service terminal, that's how we can go.
0: 18-1 United 2109, good night. Guadalajara Tower, United 2109, ILS X-ray 29 left.

0: Guadalajara Tower, United 2109, ILS X-ray 29 left.
1: United 2109,
0: US 3 runway 290 left,
1: Berlin,
0: is coming. Quick to land 29 left, United 2109.

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1: 160, indicado, Cero México, 264.
2: Again, 2063, vacate your runway to your right, the Alpha 10, clear to cross runway 29 right, then proceed via Alpha 11, right, and Alpha, remain on the frequency.
0: Okay, Alpha 10, Alpha 11, Alpha 63, cross, and right, next.

0: Flight 1105 autorizado para aterrizar en la pista 29 izquierda, el viento 12.0 grados 6 nodos.
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0: Carlos 5933, I have your ATC clearance, ready to copy? Carlos 5933, you are here to Mike, Sierra Mike Airport, via Kelva 1 Bravo departure from runway 29 left use to Kelva, direct to Urban at Uniform Romeo Victor Echo Mike, Uniform Juliet 14 Quebec Echo Tango, Uniform Tango 162 Toreo, Lucia. Climb to and maintain flight level 2300 for the advice, set flight level 270 for final, squat 1033, and partial frequency control 120.8.
2: Cruce de 7200 a Ascenso Vita Space 1 Bravo 230.
0: Cargolus 1533, just to confirm the airway after Quebec Echo Tango is Uniform Tango 162 to Toreo, and the initial climb is up to 23,000 feet. Push back to shore to 134.1, Cargolus 5933 head.
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Custom 5933 after runway 29 left, drainage position of decimal 14. Check to be at, let's go to Alpha and Alpha 1 to holding point runway 29 left.

1533 Heavy, US 347, runway 29 left, doing this time. 1 star, 1 front departure, 120.8. Have a nice day.

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1: Right, Alpha 6, cross 11 left, right, Alpha 5, cancel.

0: Negative, this frequency is right on Alpha, Echo 2, and contact ramp service 134, decimal 1.
1: 134, decimal 1,
0: will by Alpha. That's good, thank you.

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0: 65, direct Delta. 65-1-1000, please clear ILS X-ray, approach 1-1 right.
2: Right down to 1-1000, clear the ILS X-ray, runway 1-1 right, FedEx 65 heavy.

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7: Deviation for weather up to 20 degrees.
5: 77?
0: GPS 312, deviation approved. When able, fly Goldrima 551, maintain 16,000.
5: 3,000, Crenia 277.
7: 6,000, and when able, Goldrima 551, up to 20 degrees, right approved. GPS 312.
8: That is, no town. Directo a principal, I saw no 79. 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
1: 1420, 1-8.1,
0: make an 1430. I've had a tower, morning, make an 1430, joined localizer, ILS, runway 11 right. Continue approach, make an 1430.
2: Alpha 3021,
1: esperando. Heavy back here, Alpha 6, motion runway 11 left, tracking, wrapping on this, taking off.
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0: 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I got it 920.
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1: 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Continue ascent to 14,000, 3021.
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0: 19. 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

0: I'm requesting an approach to Yom, so for Jet 9, can you hear me?
1: Sam.
0: Requesting an approach clear on Chicago at 920.
2: Yeah,
0: we're requesting an approach clearance.
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0: I got that 920.
4: Buongiorno, buon giorno, la di sono cozza. 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
4: Confirmo 30-21.
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2: Para México 12.
5: Direct
0: to that, this is 1-1000. Okay, so, 3 for the approach, ILS 11 right, for proceeding direct, that's so, from 671.
2: 33-29,
6: on the
2: pista,
6: Alpha 2, Alpha, and Alpha contact, for the 3-1-0. 3-1-0, Alpha, you mean, 5-1-0.
4: 6-15, volar, is another thing, sir, one there.
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1: Catwood at 920, please establish on the ILS.
0: 8-1
1: is a teller, 4920, bye bye. And Tower Cargo Jet 920, we'll be with you on the ILS 11 right now. Cargo Jet
0: 920, please approach runway 11 right, 1H,
1: 3022, we'll continue to your approach. Be advised, we're going to have to roll down the whole runway on the landing with quite heavy this morning. Cargo Jet 920.
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0: 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And Alpha contra ground 121.9.
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3: Alfa 13, en el aire, 18, 18, 18, 18, 18, 18, 18, 18, 18, 18, 18, 18, 18, 18, 18, 18, 18, 18, 18, 18, 18, 18, 18, 18, 18, 18, 18, 18, 18, 18, 18, 18, 18, 18, 18, 18, 18, 18, 18, 18, 18, 18, 18, 18, 18, 18, 18, 18, 18, 18, 18, 18, 18, 18, 18, 18, 18, 18, 18, 18, 18, 18, 18, 18, 18, 18, 18, 18, 18, 18, 18, 18, 18, 18, 18, 18, 18, 18, 18, 18, 18, 18, 18, 18, 18, 18, 18, 18, 18, 18, 18, 18, 18, 18, 18, 18, 18, 18, 18, 18, 18, 18, 18, 18, 18, 18, 18, 18, 18, 18, 18, 18, 18, 18, 18, 18, 18, 18, 18, 18, 18, 18,

0: 7721, back gate, runway Alpha 6, full stroke runway 11 left. Traffic on departure.
1: Okay, so rotating Alpha 6 and holding, we're making it holding cross. Runway 11 left, that's on 671.
2: Chico 207, gracias, bonito día. Hasta luego.
0: France 6721, cross runway 11 left, Alpha 5 on the ground 121 decimal.
1: Okay, we cross 111 left, and Alpha 5 we contact the ground 121 decimal 9, FM 671.
3: Terminal Guadalajara, buen día, volar 760, 3510, por 230, CD Mono Alpha.
2: Polaris 1760, contacto a la Hacienda, vía 230 nivel.
3: Vía 230 nivel, Volaris 1760.

Americana 1431, runway 29 right, the wind from 310 degrees with 8 knots, clear for takeoff, contact terminal 120.8101. Good day.

0: Guadalajara, good morning. Mexicana 1431, leaving 6002, flight level 230, via Kava 1, Bravo.
1: Mexicana 1431, radar contact line via 230.
0: VBA 230, Mexicana 1431.

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Do you have also the part from Papa One, or do you require more extension? Record, number 541 Delta Tango, line up and wait runway 9 left, Papa One extension.

0: 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Say again, please. 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

0: Zona 48, crucista 2 a derecha, Alfa 11, Interred 219. Cathay, 097, heavy cleared land runway 29 left, the wind is calm.
1: Clear to land runway 29 left, Cathay 097.

0: Kuala Lara Terminal, Korean 278 Heavy, passing 6000 climbing flight level 230, setting on Bravo.
1: Korean 278 radar contact, leaving 8000 feet, turn right, direct flight, direct setting.
0: So say again please, Korean 278.
1: 278, leaving 8000 feet, turn right, direct setting.
0: Leaving 9000 direct setting, Korean 278.
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0: Approach American 1830. Just want to confirm approach clearance. ILS X-ray 11 right.
1: Is correct. You are clear for the approach.
0: Clear to approach ILS X-ray 11 right American 1830. Maintain 8200 to establish.
1: We're going to establish. Complete the approach and contact tower 81. Have a nice day.
0: 2-18-1, when established, and complete the approach, American 2-3-0, big 8.

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2: Tower American 11830, ILS X-ray 18 right. ILS X-ray 11 right.
3: American 1830, continue. Runway 11 right, wind 120 degrees, 7 knots, clear to land. Confirm you have Papi on site.
2: We just got the field in sight now, American 1830, if that's what you were asking.
3: We have an issue with the Papi light. Confirm when you have Papi light in sight. We have no manual control from the tower. We request the change via the system of the airport.
2: Copy that, yeah, we don't see the Papi lights yet, and the localizer is all over the place.
3: Okay, clear to land, runway 11 right, wind 112 degrees, 8 knots.
2: Clear to land, 11 right, American, 1830.
0: 323 Kilo Papa, descienda a 12000 pies con EH3026.
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0: Buen día, Delta 1992, radar contact, this is Via, America 1 Alpha, expect ILS X-ray 11 right.
2: Alright, descend via the Mesca 1 Alpha and expect ILS X-ray 11 right, Delta 1992.

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0: United 346, runway 11 right, wind 160 degrees, 5 knots, clear to land.
2: Go to land 118, United 2346.
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2: 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V46, cross runway 11 left. Alpha 5, contact ground 121, decimal 6.
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0: 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Departure, good morning, Air France 671, passing 7400, climbing flight 230 on the first one, Air France departure.
1: Air France 6721, radar contact line via 230, high speed approved.
2: Grado 11 izquierda, intersección alfa 13, 28 en el aire, iba a frente de otro.

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1: Cathay 097 heavy radar contact, passing 8,000 left, Otoki.
0: Passing 8,000 feet, direct to Otoki, Cathay 097.

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0: 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Ataque a torre 118.
1: Center 180, for backtrack, 11 left approved. Continue also on one side, hold short, 11 right.
2: Center 180,
0: for backtrack, 11 left, and also 15, hold short, 11 right.
1: Autorizado ILS, pista. Parado, abandone pista, vía Charlie 157, de los superiores, papá 1, aprobado.
0: Para todos.
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1: Clear for takeoff 29 right, and contact 20.8 airborne, American 2598. 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